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1: 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I want to thank our special guests, Mr. Eddie Clearwater and Lefty Diz, for coming up and playing with us. We got a couple more guests in the house. Yeah! Give it to them one time.

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0: Some.
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0: Some. 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

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Instead of moving on ahead, anyway, you come along with the fascinating desert for your bed. How exciting! 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Full of lots of lovely desert with a rare exciting Christmas night. How you gonna be for a lovely night? Filled to the chant of the rising. How you gonna be for a lovely night? Here's your regular occurrence. Get off with the camel's back. Put your agenda, please.

Tonight's soloists are Yo-Yo Ma and Robert McFerrin performing the Musette by Johann Sebastian Bach. Please, yes. Can we get on with it? Thank you. Play it then, would you? Give me my note. Thank you. I appreciate that. 1, 2, 3.

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